0: And now, ladies and gentlemen, our feature act tonight.
1: Adieu, del passato.
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3: One, two. One, two, three, now. One, two, three, now. One, two, three, now. One, two, three, now. One, two, one, two, one, two, one, two, one, two,
2: one, two,
3: one, two, one, two, one, two, one, two, one, two, one, two, one, two, one, two, one, two, one, two, one, two, one, two, one, two, one, two, one, two, one, two, one, two, one, two, one, two, one, two, one, two, one, two, one, two, one, two, one, two, one, two, one, two, one, two, one, two, one, two, one, two, one, two, one, two, one, two, one, two, one, two, one, two, one, two, one, two, one, two, one, two, one, two, one, two, one, two, one, two, one, two, one, two, one, two, one, two, one, two, one, two, one, two, one, two, one, two, one, two, one, two, one, two, one, two, one, two, one, two, one, two, one, two, one, two, one, two, one, two, one, two, one, two, one, two, one, two, one, two, one, two, one, two, one, two, one, two, one, two, one, two, one, two, one, two, one, two, one, two, one, two, one, two, one, two, one, two, one, two, one, two, one, two, one, two, one, two, one, two, one, two, one, two, one, two, one, two, one, two, one, two, one, two, one, two, one,

Ladies and gentlemen, as you know, we have something special down here at Birdland this evening, a recording for Blue Note Records.

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1: The first time in atomic history, America gets a ringside seat at a blast of its most awesome weapon. On Yucca Flat, Nevada, press, radio, and newsreel men converge for the test, which is witnessed by Gordon Dean, heading the Atomic Commission. Seldom has any event had the news coverage of court. This is a test of the emergency broadcast system. This is a test of the emergency broadcast system. The first time in atomic history, America gets a ringside seat at a blast of its most awesome weapon. On Yucca Flat, Nevada, press, radio, and newsreel men converge for the test, which is witnessed by Gordon Dean, heading the Atomic Commission. Seldom has any event had the news coverage of court.

the first time in atomic history, America gets a ringside seat at a blast of its most awesome weapon. On Yucca Flat, Nevada. 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

All the people be dancing all over the town. He said the night be the time to be getting the kicks, to be rocking the house, to be fixing the mix. All the party people, they be coming out in the night. We're gonna get you moved and make you feel alright. 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
2: Outside the streets on fire, between what flesh and blood, what fantasy, in the quick of the night is set on Fear the Reaper. This is a sub-story of Dr. Jekyll and Mr. Wright.

Okay, thank you. This is the band. On keyboards, David. Additional keyboards and drum programming, Rhino. And up in San Diego, Mr. Walter Bassani. Lead vocal by Kid. Okay, thank you. Thank you very much.

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2: I got to move.
3: This beat is, this beat is, this beat is that electronic. This beat is, this beat is, this beat is that electronic. This beat is, this beat is, this beat is that.

people I would take. Leave me on, cause you know I wanna swing. The question that a person is anything. Call me Raider, call

Reports is calling from space newspaper. Somebody's coming to eat us some bread here. Don't be afraid, don't be afraid, television saying. Don't look at it. Don't mention it, the world is strange. Somebody's coming from strange world. Deep voice coming from the earth. Strong voice coming from the space.

is calling from the space newspaper to eat us and break the earth. 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Don't be afraid, don't be afraid. Television saying that word is free.

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Somebody's coming from a strange world, strong voice coming from the space.

papers, and that is coming to eat us some reindeer. 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

same, that's what I'm saying. 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Check it, check it, check it, check it. 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

0: 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Eurohits.
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2: I'm your DJ. We're gonna start here with the kick and the bass. Yeah.

some fog. The music's on, I'm in the dark. I look around and I can see the girls are waiting just